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1: 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Because we still have fools with very loud voices who confuse living culture with lifestyle choices. 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
3: yo Yvonne has been showing me how to strip the gonga. She's an expert, I'm a beginner, but I'm really enjoying it. Oh, it's good to be here at Bula Bula Arts joining in.
1: So, na nung position? Doing what?
3: We're sitting here and weaving, well, learning to weave. They've got have gonga that they collected yesterday, and the ladies are stripping it, and I'm trying to learn from the masters.
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1: Go back, Noongar people, to the values of before. 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

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mara, mara, mara, mara, mara, mara, mara, mara, mara, mara, mara, mara, mara, mara, mara, mara, mara, mara, mara, mara, mara, mara, mara, mara, mara, mara, mara, mara, mara, mara, mara, mara, mara, mara, mara, mara, mara, mara, mara, mara, mara, mara, mara, mara, mara, mara, mara, mara, mara, mara, mara, mara, mara, mara, mara, mara, mara, mara, mara, mara, mara, mara

0: Dongri, dongri, dongri, dongri.
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2: One, two, three.

0: 요 왈럼당어 10pm 나
1: Cool Bill, Karen Durante with NIRS News coming to you from the lands of the Yuggera and Turrbal peoples. In this bulletin, a researcher says beware of racial bias in historic data used in court. 300 jobs to go across Southern Cross Media Group, and later the Socceroos hoping to reach the World Cup final. But first, the New South Wales Aboriginal Land Council won't participate in Close the Gap forums and government committees until it's satisfied with changes to the state's Crown Land Management Amendment Bill. The Land Council has raised serious concerns with the New South Wales Government, saying the bill undermines the Aboriginal Land Rights Act. New South Wales Government ministers have told the Land Council they've listened and will make changes to the bill to address their concerns. The amended bill will be sent to the state's Aboriginal Land Councils next week. Historic data relied upon in criminal courts can be influenced by racial bias that affects generations of families. A James Cook University study says modern forensic psychology assessments are influenced by a bias that has an impact on marginalised groups, including First Nations people. PhD student Rebecca Ward says her paper is about fairness and justice.
2: These are real people. This is not just a system. You know, we might have the greatest intentions, but these will affect real people in their real lives, even for generations to come. So fairness is incredibly important, and fairness means different things to different people.
1: Overseas now, and fear is spreading in Ireland after a third night of violence involving anti-immigration protesters. Police have released photos of two men they're looking for in connection with serious public disorder. Assistant Chief Constable Ryan Henderson from Northern Ireland Police says the rallies are being organised on social media.
3: What we have seen is significant coordination from online social media activity, some from people within Northern Ireland and some from outside of Northern Ireland, outside the island of Ireland, generating that activity. That momentum, that drive, that toxicity is what's bringing people out onto the streets. It needs to stop.
1: Back home, in one of Australia's largest media companies, Southern Cross Media Group, is cutting the jobs of 300 journalists and staff to save money. The company owns Channel 7, the West Australian newspaper, and Southern Cross Austereo. In an announcement to the Stock Exchange, Southern Cross said the employees will be leaving before June 30. To sports news now, and the Socceroos are confident they can go further than their predecessors at the World Cup ahead of their opening game. Australia has reached the round of 16 twice since it returned to soccer's biggest stage in 2006. The Socceroos play their first game against Turkey in Vancouver on Sunday afternoon. Coach Tony Popovich has told the ABC his players believe they can progress deep into the tournament.
4: Yeah, I believe. I'm sure they do. One thing is believing it and having the experience and expertise to put it all together in that one moment, because it's such a fine line. The margins are small that, if we can be on the right side of those margins, then it can be us, and why not us?
1: One of Australia's best young basketball prospects, Luke Paul, has signed a contract to play for the Cairns Taipans in the National Basketball League. He will be part of the NBL's Next Star program that gives players a launch pad to head overseas. Paul has just turned 17 and he's already 6'6" tall. Graduates of the program include Rocco Zukarski, who played for the Brisbane Bullets. He's now with the Minnesota Timberwolves in the NBA. Now here's the weather forecast for tomorrow. Rabubi Broome, sunny 31. Borloo, Perth becoming cloudy, 18. Tandanya, Adelaide, rain and 18. Rain increasing in 17 for Nam, Melbourne. 17 as well for Nipaluma, Hobart, but showers are forecast there. On Ngunnawal and Ngambri country, or Canberra, will start off with fog and then showers and a top of 16. On Gadigal country, Sydney, partly cloudy, 22. Mugajan, Brisbane, a shower 2 and 24. Gimoy, Cairns, a shower 2 and 26. Garamala, Darwin, sunny in 33. Mbatha, Alice Springs, mostly sunny in 27. And on Waibini, Thursday Island, mostly sunny and a top of 29. And that's the latest NRS news. 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
5: Baing on your jail, Director Ronaldo. 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
1: Yeah, my name's Sue-Ann Hunter. I'm the National Commissioner for Aboriginal and Torres Strait Islander Children and Young People, and I'm a Wurundjeri Noongar Ilam Wurrung woman.
0: And so what exactly is your job in this position?
1: So the National Commission is a new role, and we look after the... We promote the rights and protection of Aboriginal and Torres Strait Islander children and young people. And as of the 1st of July, we actually have some laws, or the bill, the act, comes into effect. So we'll be a permanent independent statutory body, and we're the only one in the Commonwealth that actually looks specifically around the rights of Aboriginal and Torres Strait Islander children and young people.
0: So when I'm going to go on a capital America in July, well, you're taking a lot of money passing the law, but well, I'm not going to go on the deck in the room, go, not going to go on the room, no, go, jaga, room, nana, and the jenga, you know, jammer calling in a rambang in a conyurmo, Kadakal Pimala jammer call it. Yabijan, you not going to talk on the corner in a way, go on, you're going to mala jammer calling, Torres Strait guy, regional jammer calling, daily day. And has the commission worked with Yolngu communities in Northeast Arnhem Land before?
1: No, not yet. Not we haven't. But we are hoping as soon as the 1st of July hits and we've got everything in place, we'll start coming out to communities, and we really want to hear from children and young people about, you know, what's affecting them and what's impacting them in their lives. And we want to be able to take that information to back to Parliament, back to the decision makers, and start to make change for what matters to our kids.
0: When the law in passing July, you know, I don't work in a commercial but to the back beach in Jamala, Kay and what to get butter on the Melamatic Dowell and group Nangula Malana Conwaro concern Mala. How will your new job help your children and young people in East Arnhem?
1: So we're actually going to look across the country, so, and that includes East Arnhem, about listening to the young people about what affects them in their communities, and then being able to work with them on how we make national change. What the Commission wants to do is not what I want to do, it's what our children and young people want for their communities. We want to be able to look at the policies that are, that we have at the Commonwealth level and how it affects them on the ground. And what do they think about it? What do they want to do about it? And then being able to either bring them and their voices back to Parliament to be able to make really meaningful change that affects them.
0: Nang ikan bicara ngan ing korere, nakon waktu national level ngor try jambi kung gayon, young people na mala takal po ina gayon ngon mala, kan national level ngor jadon yung ngon balagar or hindi ngon level ngor. Undang itu danu yun ka unili dila bungur waktu ka try nama wana waktu butro rap tu nuri na balahuri purul mala ina yung malalim orang hindi bungawa yo. So the next question is about the child protection reform. What is that? Could you break it down for us? What's the child protection reform?
1: So in Northern Territory, they're actually looking at the child protection system, but they're trying to rush through changes that will not be useful and will make the rates higher of removing Aboriginal and Torres Strait Islander young people. So we've put out a submission actually to the Northern Territory, and what we want is them to look at the Aboriginal Child Placement Principle, how we keep kids connected to family, culture and community, that they're not just being removed at disproportionate rates, about addressing the focus on early intervention and addressing the overrepresentation in out-of-home care. So the Northern Territory system needs overhaul, really, and we are very clear about that, and we will fight for that. We don't need this reform. We need to fight against this because we don't want more kids being removed, and it means that they'll be in care longer and lost to community. So we'll be really fighting for the rights of the children to be able to make sure that this system does not remove and intervenes early without removal of our children.
0: When I'm mailing, I'm going to wala lang on room role wala lang national commission or level or wala to ni try go ga yun yung yung mo jamar ko ga Torres Strait jamar ko ni mala yaka wal to kan na 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wal to try level more darada yam.
1: I guess I can add on to this.
0: Yep.
1: The new law and the changes for your families in your areas, the commissions, we're concerned that the bill would increase removals and disconnection from culture, language, family and country. And we know they have lifelong impacts. So the main thing we're hearing from young people is their desire to stay connected to family, community and country. Without it, the risk is they can lose their identity. So any reform that we advocate for will strengthen, not weaken, the rights and protections for your kids in your community. And we want to see the investment in early intervention and prevention mechanisms that lead to solutions, not removal.
0: Yinding daw ko na nga ibitya ngurong role yun as a national commissioner na nga role ngay kanama, overlook ngay likaya markulin naman na across nakunen wala Northern Territory by July ngorong di 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So how can your community be heard?
1: So I guess you guys should be at the center about these discussions about reform that affects you. I mean, you all hold the knowledge and the solutions in your community, basically, is what we're saying. For us, we're advocating that government, for any changes, need to consult communities and consultation and listen to community voices. That's what we're pushing for. I guess if any of your organisations, your people want to write to government and be heard, I think that's really important. We, as the National Commission, will keep advocating for your communities to be heard throughout any reform process. And for us, we also will, because we're just starting and setting up, we will make sure that we come out and visit your communities. And we'd love to let you on this radio station know when we're coming out so you can broadcast our dates and where we'll be. But we would say any reform that they do, we would encourage them to make sure that your voices are heard within community, because I think that's really important because you know the solutions.
0: Mark, thank you. 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Last question, Sue. Is there anything else you want to tell us about?
1: Yeah, the commission is set up to make sure the right to a future, the right to grow up safe, healthy and connected to culture is what we're here for. We want to advocate for the rights of all Aboriginal and Torres Strait Islander children and young people, and we want to make real lasting change, and we want to bring your voices to governments so that changes can be made and that your rights are protected. So we will be coming out to make sure we speak with community about what's going on in your area and what needs to change, and we're really committed to that.
0: National Commissioner role when I come on a room, Yakoyam, when I wall now we room I come on a wall nama Yalang on Miro Markanga took on the Kunka and Royan dual Wallalang role, Yingarion, when the Yalang on the future, when Tunga Yala Natanga Yamar Colidina, when the Waltokabitan Lego and Kunka Yun, Yabitan. 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But overall, yeah, this organization I can stand to support Yolongo, Katora Strait Yamar Korea across the board with the Northern Territory, and that's what they stand for. Epalanya, they speak for us on a national level when it comes to government, Kumara, yo. Thank you for this interview this afternoon.
1: Thanks so much.
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2: Hi, this is Warren H. Williams and I'm from Hammondsburg. 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
1: 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Why did you stole the money at Lake Ibala, $900? Because I was sniping petrol. Because why did you sniping petrol for? Because I am truck. Next time I'm gonna go to workshop and put my ties into my face, but don't forget bumble bow ball by into my nose. Nan balandol nirpa na balangunong dinyan mga kalip na. 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You been to the school? Yeah, I've been at the preschool to bus from and out. Nakun gan one day na gol. 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You been to the college? Yeah, I've been at the Dupuma College and Gumilda College. 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He been hold me neck and bang me to the brick. And I been said, why did you hold my neck and bang me to the brick? What about you gonna hold your neck and bang me to your freak? Hey, that freak is rude because you wrote for me. 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If you guilty me and my family, they gonna guilty you because you are troublemaker. 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Tab, bullying era ko bullying man bijan wanga. You got any record? Kanga inga record lakam. Kare bijan, what sort of a record? Kanga inga bullying man yaben, a criminal record. You got any record? Kanga rebian, yes. My record is Cliff Richard cassette, Elvis cassette, Charlie Pride cassette, any kind cassette you never know, I know. You think you are a criminal, now I'm a human being. After that, if you're not going to court, and you're going to be seeing big monkey there, and I've been sad, if you're telling truth, if you're telling lie, are you lying? Tiangara gato, tiangara dual dawatun, not by better English, by silly christening. I've been come out from court, and one policeman asked me, hey, Joey, you got any relations? And I've been said, yeah, I got a barber. You know that my other daddy, Larry, from East South Station, Yangonbe. No, bichara East South Station, Yangonbe. They are not English to get to Darton. I'm not a good English, but sometimes not a good English one. Sometimes silly.
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1: Tunapalari.
0: Bala. 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Darang kapitin ngay wang. Ha? Noti. Tabili.
1: Nuti.
0: Nuti.
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0: 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I love it. Nah, Bill, no one can Bill got no one got that balance. He never say a word to me. You know, I just call him Nuti Kabili.
1: Hey, book a back from missionary boy. 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
0: Yakan ngay mergi. He thought that this year, no, only mergi note kabilis. Mai gulo matle. Kawali di bili manabulo mara mawamut. Amrat mara mara yang. Shotgun amrat mara. Michael Jones kalian. Rangkan galala. Amara mandang. Amara bikin goyang. Ngangal itu dual berka yun. Berkan ngal tu dal balawar kan ngal tu bom guru mati. 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Kamar ke madam jur mana dal jal pa madana kon. Ya kamangi how to use that mare yang. Ya banya ganga ya no wala dai na na kon upside down what to use on na ya banya na kon. Kawang ngandungan ni jal pa nyamarang na mare yang ya. Kan ni mangi that trigger should be on going away.
1: Underneath.
0: 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Kangai nguni mara may ka upside down na mara nguni ngay tawa gamara inya lag pitcha na. 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
1: on top.
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1: Hit the trees.
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1: You're wrong.
0: Say Michael Johnson bilang selling rupiah wrong mereka wrong mereka ya kau mereka
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0: 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But it sounds like a ceremony, but wanga wanga welcome again. Jeremy. Nah, Jeremy. Well, you mean you?
1: Jeremy.
0: Jeremy. Yakawal Kabiak, Manayala.
1: You.
0: Manayala, Manaputu Merchie, but it up Manayala. Kana Purtu Merchie, you're all wrong here. Kaika still not going to come now. Understanding kayaka na ceremony ya pala na ko ya ka na
1: Jeremy
0: ya like ceremony ya ka na yung Michael Jones kana na ceremony bigyan ga ngay Michael Jones kun ni man gawa wa ceremony una milingin bi we want to make bala ceremony milingin bi na ceremony kadin. Well, there's no bangable words or good and that will not know what to say.
1: I think Jeremy Young.
0: Nah, Jeremy Young. Nah.
1: Jeremy
0: Young. I think I want a young one. I'm Marchi. Can I marry Darpa, eh? Nimang Manila, the one who reaches now, but Jeremy. I'm Marchi Gurpas, eh? Can I rule him? Yang rale agar pun, and then ngai do some action eh. Balik ya cara mana mahu?
1: Cara mana? Yo.
0: Oh, ceremony. Yo, balik ya deh.
1: Oh,
0: ngaco ya belanya ngatur lagi nak kalau nggak berapa lama.
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1: G'day, I'm Troy Cassadaly. You're tuning to Yoongle Radio. 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

Yo, na mere. Ngaraya ko ka ora, ona be. Ka marango ngarayo ngo, rai mangeroi. Ka dia ngun balangala na kon yurta chairperson. Arts ko, Aboriginal Resource Development Services ko. Yani malenga mai ro panna kon. 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

0: 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Mandaring a rear card up to Manginal, Studio Nga, Tango Studio, Malmalingo Bookmako, Yolmo, a billing a gum, Yolmo Benano, Yindi Jal, you know, are recording me, Nali, tape, leave Lang Nali, ring him up, Yolmo radio only. Manganaparo, Yuning, Kunga Yun, a recording go, Manikai. Or do you an apply with dumbbell? You already early. Nolan Burley. 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